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And this one's for the silence and the questions that it brings, and the smell of time and the reverence.

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0: pasture is back at the St. Wahlberg Agriplex, June 5th to 7th. 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

Beatles Brunch, a tasty treat every Sunday on 106.1 The Goat. I am the Walrus, serving you up two of the Beatles' best back-to-back. First, we heard an ode to Fats Domino, one of Paul's musical heroes, Lady Madonna. The idea for the song came from a photograph in National Geographic of a woman breastfeeding a baby, captioned something like Mountain Madonna. McCartney imagined the struggles of a hardworking mother raising kids, and that became the heart of the song. Fats Domino himself later covered the track, which Paul took as a great honor. The next song on the Beatles Brunch is one Paul wrote as a direct response to critics saying that the Beatles had gone too soft. Helter Skelter. Helter Skelter is the name of a British amusement park ride, a spiraling slide that goes around a tower. McCartney used it as a metaphor for chaos and going downhill fast, not darkness or violence. But unfortunately, Charles Manson heard it as a call to start a race war. He believed the Beatles were speaking to him through their music, Helter Skelter being the ultimate prophecy in his warped mind. This horrific association forever tied the song to Manson's crimes in 1969, though the band had absolutely nothing to do with it. Here's what some call the first heavy metal song, Helter Skelter, on the Beatles Brunch on 106.1 The Goat.

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2: 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And corn's unchanged at $3.05 per metric ton. In the milling wheat markets, July Minneapolis futures are up a penny at $7.06, with local hard red spring bids for June-July movement at $8.60 per bushel. In the oil seeds, July canola futures are down 30 cents at $7.60.80 per ton or $17.25 per bushel. In the pulse markets, nearby red lentils remain at 23 cents per pound and yellow peas are trading at $8 per bushel. In the cattle markets, June live cattle lost 70 cents at $2.53.30 per 100 weight. 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